cannot take your place. 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
2: Are you coming out too expensive? 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
3: Yep. 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I pay much more. 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

0: 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I got the ginger. 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

0: Deep on a cup of syrup. 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
4: Yeah. Well, when you sabi the nigga, the pan make a nail, mucha nature boom, a piece of linja bell, lemon cousin for bell, if also from a bell, as long as none named the kick is in the longer name for bell, so kick and make men the cool be moo at all, my came for tomo, a bitch if you know more, we match at a tam, one goes in the tam, if you make your tam, you teach us here a pam, a fiana baloso, but then jay butago, fasten a melano, if a new kunano. Come and get the chairs up. Come here, come pull on. Sit on the cable, bitch. You come make a boys in the who's your cup. And as a nurse, names enough for you, and I love. As a gay, say, enough up. And the life of my no one. You want me, Lord, and no car. And I'm needle to copper. Take everything to copper. 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Watch my cup overflow. 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Never, ever, not anymore. 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Wearing these sims. This mass is in. I try to show you reason. 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And they be loving living. In my habit, with them. Every day, I be winning. In a football, from the sim. 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

me move, haciendo un fancy move, ni esa la de hoop, haciendo un man move. 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

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Check your Google right now. Family night on basically we come up for 12 o'clock today. Now, Saturday, for those that didn't that we are aha. Today, now waiting. Now, Saturday, the number 29th day for the month of August 2026. Saturday, Jolly Extra. I know some people there, so I can see money, you know. I will shock your people today. Well, anyway, now Saturday Jolly Extra, we're supposed to be with Amaka Tomato just but now in Malaflaf 9 position. Dear, you don't hear my name, dear. In Malaflaf 9 be my name, and I don't wait till boss enter the studio to go do with it. Jolly, do the Jolly Extra with you from now. Go reach when I go do with it, carry my bag. They alile come on inside the studio first and foremost, before I kickstart anything, we need to do it. Thank Baba God for the opportunity we give us today among those where they breathe air, where they see things, where they hear word, where they use our mouth, they talk yarnings. Anyhow, we take one time, you understand? Where they do it, you move, and our body, they move as we take one time. So thank you, Baba God, for this very beautiful opportunity. Anyway, now welcome back to the matter. Now, in case I talk before you didn't, I went Nigeria FM 102.7. Now, there you can put Jolly Extra today version or edition, yes, with Ima Laf Laf. Now, my name is that Ima, now the name Laf Laf, now the son in China together, and so they do it. Give birth to Ima Laf Laf. And on top of this station, where they give you both what you need and what you nothing say you need. So, good afternoon to you. Where they listen to the sound of my voice this afternoon. Either you there for West Station, you won't buy for Abby, won't collect person number. All of them join. I greet thee. Either you there restaurant, you don't buy food, you don't they chop, or you see they kill, they wait till when they reach your turn for you to. But that thing they very painful. They go don't dish your food, finish, keep and there. You go on their line, they wait till you go pay for your food. Chai. Anyway, I deal with you, Unguano. Take a easy tea, go reach your turn, and not go chop your food, if not, they go hold you. Either na koro pay you day, and then they drive you go to your destination. I mean, you they drive the people go to their destination, or that they drive each other go on, and no, a day with you now, you understand. Now, your house, you day on top, go TV, now you they listen to Nigeria FM 102.7, and you they hear this beautiful and vampireless voice, you understand. I greet you specially. I've been on top of our app. Now you, your position, just listen to me from Unguano. Take your cap because you do it. You deserve a arm. I've been on top of our website. You say, no. I've been the senior brother of everybody. Make a go chillax for this corner. You understand? And no worry. With a carry your waiting, your toile give you for everywhere where you they. I've been at supermarket. Yeah, so you get one or two things where you want change for the house because I'm going to let me work on my worker. Don't let my wife work the worker for me, or let me work out my worker. Don't let my husband work out the worker for me. You go work out at the supermarket, you say, I'm gonna let me pick one or two. You know, even bother the price. You understand? I cut cap and hey, D, may the price of the things you pick not shock you. I welcome you. They're here to waiting to today with the edition of Jolly Extra. Yeah, so with my laugh today. Now, how you do it is supposed to be about that. Like I tell you, I knew I go do it is jollificate with you till now, till when I reach the waiting time to carry my waiting, my bag. They allele come on inside the studio. but I don't know, so what are they fine for there? Anyway, yes, and I mean, they do it cover for tomato just till she come back next week. Yes, and I mean, they do it in the position here for those who know. Now, why you know, hear my voice on top morning runs for Wednesday and Thursday because I got to wait in work Saturday and Sunday. So, everything does wait up balance. Remember, Rebecca, please, yesterday, did they say some people are not going to home, some people are working tomorrow and next tomorrow. Now, maybe there's some people. I hope you don't understand right now. Anyway, yeah, so you know what you do last week. Now you go do it. Follow me, yarn out the morning, take the go. But then before we reach that corner, I go actually like ask people, you know, how their morning routine they be, you know. When you talk about morning routine, like when you wake up, what will be the first thing where you they do? Some people could say they go drink water first,
Some people, no, after you don't pray, no bring religion enter here. First of all, so when I wake up first, you know, just get ready with me. They'll cause a camera. When I wake up here, I go down on my knees and pray. Come on, that's a Baba song from here first. After I don't do all of those things. So what I did ask me that, like, when you wake up, you know, say now what are you they drink first, you know, say now tea, you know, say tea different from beverage. Yes, all those milk and this one that they join together, not be tea, you know. When I mean tea, your immune booster, you know, your lemon tea them and the rest, you know, they're plenty. So how the morning take they be, how you take it? I mean, as I be that person will be say, if I wake up in the morning, drink water, Jesus Christ of Nazareth, oh my God, the Eddie go just live where he's supposed to be, you know, carrying junior brother, carrying senior brother, in fact carry the entire family, just carry themselves, cause it's on top of my head. I don't know why, I don't try as much as possible to know why it always be like that. I don't know now why. See, in the morning I avoid pure water, you know, pure like water, just ordinary water, you know. I did try avoid them in the morning. Instead, I prefer to make tea, you know, because there water did there. So now from there me I go do it, I go take my waiting my water from, you know. Now so me I be, even though that they always talk say you know still be like pure, but after I don't take that one finish, you know, I feel can take water. But then now water enter straight bam, hey, well I don't do, you know, my head you're heavy me, you're better than 14 people head, only me they carry, you know. Now so I truly I won't know, you know, and from that I will do it to share a little bit of it immune booster way if they use to do it to take kickstart the day, you know. When you wake up, not be everything just wrong, rush go food and all of those things, you know. Sometimes you need to just do it in stretch. Yes, you did very very necessary, you know, stretch. Either you do some no cut to say when I wake up I don't run attend to picking. Yes, including you, either you be a woman or you be a man or including you. Because see, if you not dey very very strong, I know, like if you not get energy to take care of that picking, yes.

0: and my optional because I use meat. I use crayfish. So the margin are optional.
1: Okay.
0: So I put red oil, put add salt. I add everything.
1: Everything, John. No problem. Thank you so much. Thank you. So much, you don't hear the matter don't close, but as any woman I do it, thank you so much. Say I wanna cook this soup with me. When we come back, we'll come to African top 10. I'll travel, go many places. I'll travel. Somebody not attack me, say, but you might not travel now. Only Nigeria, they know today. I'll travel. Don't worry, fear it not that he Genesis 1:1-2. If you check Genesis 1:1, you know, say update your Bible. Anyway, back outside that minister Benzin and SARS. Make I go on a very, very long break. And when we come back, we'll continue from where I press pause for the matter. Touch not that die and do that station. No arm. Nigeria FM 102.7 a day bank we put on top of the matter. Yes, so Saturday Jolly Extra with Ima Laugh Laugh 90 on right now. Enjoy music and come back.

ferme de gol. The thing is, she don't show. Everywhere he don't show. Over the tenu, over the tenu, over the tenu, over the tenu, over the tenu, over the tenu, over the tenu, over the tenu, over the tenu, over the tenu, over the tenu, over the tenu, over the tenu, over the tenu, over the tenu, over the tenu, over the tenu, over the tenu, over the tenu, over the tenu, over the tenu, over the tenu, over the tenu, over the tenu, over the tenu, over the tenu, over the tenu, over the tenu, over the tenu, over the tenu, over the tenu, over the tenu, over the tenu, over the tenu, over the tenu, over the tenu, over the tenu, over the tenu, over the tenu, over the tenu, 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the tenu, over the tenu, over the tenu, over the tenu, over the tenu, over the tenu, over the tenu, over the tenu, over the tenu, over the tenu, over the tenu, over the tenu, over the tenu,

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0: 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And our Naira, I know be good. 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Some get company, but them not in that beggar one thing for ceremony. Now, so them go, they throw away money. 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Before, we be giant for Africa. We go create new states, make we be like America. The new states come drive, non-indigenous come on. It had the ones where the men they go, but work like robots. To me, all these things just be as good as. Most of the leaders, they like to that. Before do the austerity measure, begin to loot our treasure.
1: Yeah. Under pressure, we say we under pressure.
0: We go fit live with one love and harmony without money. See as people just they turn to poverty property. Money no day my pocket. Economy still the drop. Evil self. Me where they rap, never chop.
1: Over there, they look good. We get down.
0: We get down. Yeah,

0: we get it done. Everybody think of Yasmo. We're doing this, yo.
1: We're doing this. Make una passion to be there for hard time, my fellow country people. This is now my turn to shine. I sabi say it's teaching time saves life, but the problem is say water don't enter pipeline.
0: 1960,
1: can we independent, but still everything I am na for carbon nonsense. Come can I tell? Come can never. When common man like you, no fit buy newspaper. Or 2-3 men go die for Niger. In short, we need person we go there like Prophet Elijah. Cool low down, then till you go get the deck. Nigeria don't work, so tell if they give me headache. Now so I enter market one day, I'm go take gare. One cup na 20 naira, this thing when I want gare. I carry vest, buy one cup, where I go chop. As I dey go house, police talk say make I stop.
2: Holy, where till you carry?
1: I tell them say na gare. I draw more, ya come to me, susu ware na gare. I ask them, but why all this harassment? What did I do to deserve this kind of embarrassment? Me, I be citizen. And my name na Negaro. Biko who una be? I been a man who war. So jamen. Mobile police call back as it because it be like say una de envy my Versace. Make una leave me alone. Anna me we walk up. Na so my single bone. I begin hala. Based on say Niger na my nation. I no sabi say my rights. No day for constitution. Na so they begin pan a beat my face. If una see waiting they do me that day. Una go crazy. Them carry machine gun, slap me for head. One of them who's pistol, and your match are red.
0: What do you do now?
1: Them talk say I'm a sian, that be. That could be hating Kakoro man. But as a big boy, I no suppose cry. Because na mess up, if say tear come out my eye. Na so I come bold, like bone talk say harmony. Them collect my shoe, my wristwatch, them seize my money. Them pan they beat me finish, I no talk. This kind thing happen, because I know they stay for after all. Like play, I for die that day. But to God be the glory, say I see they can be. Kedun kebo na man kwe raw. 1 minute a week go, chineke na biko, na bo.

0: my name in their mouths like a tongue. 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
1: 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I don't understand a word of what you're saying, man. But I know it's a place. So let's get this started right now. Y'all say here, one, two, three, come on!
2: Shorty to the left, girl. Judy to the right, girl.
3: Yay!
2: 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Judy to the right, girl. Come on, baby. Now, Judy, yeah. Shorty, yeah.
3: Shorty, yeah.
2: Come on,
3: Judy, yeah.
1: Hey, I'll find them. What do you do when you know for come through? What do now I put it do? What? What we do? What do we do for you? You can say this, don't ask what they do, do. Who they boo? Jenna, you just a bloody fool. Skirt the brothers too cool now. Y'all sing it less like snuffle up against. 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Two of we together run the dance all plan. 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Let you know when you're cheap on original. And when they down, I'm with the touch up. Be young now. Sound why you're rocking with the dang gang gang. 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
2: Shorty to the left, girl. Judy to the right, girl. Shorty to the left, girl. Judy to the right, girl. Shorty to the left, girl. Judy to the right, girl. Come on now, Judy.
3: Shorty, yeah.

0: Yeah, check it out now. MCs don't blink to put down. You can say I did lie, hey, just look around now. Many MCs similar vibes, but no test we got you get signed. One MC steal my flow. See? Ole, you carry I'm go. Carry go, cause I still get plenty flow. We'll go off the chat, drop the chat, box the chat, copycats. No question, I go stop the that from the stack. Respect to Jimmy Jack. Nothing but the fuck you pay me. I go beat the beat, MCs way complete. All time stop the beat, your ass don't complete. But the still feet speed up.
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0: 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You hear me from afar, then you better move closer. 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Dropping mass flows with so much composure. The master toaster drop when supposed to. 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Okay. 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But girl, remain sober, making you move like a roller coaster. Mama be falling like JJ, come on, the beat stop. Y'all thought it was over, then we hit you right back with the strike of a cobra.
1: Shorty to the left, girl, Judy to the right, girl. Sonny, oh, now Judy.
2: Sonny,
1: I'm sorry,
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1: What up?
0: Little girl, man, one love.
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1: All these rappers are dropping the sheep, but you should smell no bumpers. 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
0: 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It's Shaggy level, dash the level, we broke my level.
1: Yes, they call me new cat, but deep down they call me daddy. I inspire all the sound they have, I need the light and tapping. When I grab the mic, I just speak to fire, boy, I ain't talking no DML. 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
0: Keshi, I am not your man.
2: Keshi,
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We're taking two steps, one at a time. Bring

equal, link to do. Most of these rappers, they know just what they owe them, but they ask for shows, make them carry go. Yo, the other people on the floor like, whoa, come on now, go, go, go.

Yeah. Oh, yeah. Oh, yeah. Oh, yeah. Oh, yeah. Oh, yeah. Oh, yeah. Oh, yeah. Oh, yeah. Oh, yeah. Oh, yeah. Oh, yeah. Oh, yeah. Oh, yeah. Oh, yeah. Oh, yeah. Oh, yeah. Oh, yeah. Oh, yeah. Oh, yeah. Oh, yeah. Oh, yeah. Oh, yeah. Oh, yeah. Oh, yeah. Oh, yeah. Oh, yeah. Oh, yeah. Oh, yeah. Oh, yeah. Oh, yeah. Oh, yeah. Oh, yeah. Oh, yeah. Oh, yeah. Oh, yeah. Oh, yeah. Oh, yeah. Oh, yeah. Oh, yeah. Oh, yeah. Oh, yeah. Oh, yeah. Oh, yeah. Oh, yeah. Oh, yeah. Oh, yeah. Oh, y

0: Amo gülüm, amo kaka, amo gülüm, gülüm kaka. Hey, wetin de, rabele wa megawa. Megbedu de. Anyway, welcome back from that very, very long break. Yes, I need them. It's called now the same way when me I did it, waiting till the rest for the matter be that 90 FM 102.7. Now, in fact, we put on top the matter. Aha, check your go right now. Now, 4 minute on boost come up for 3 o'clock on today. Now, Saturday, August 27, 2026. Saturday, jolly extra with Emma Laugh. We're supposed to be here, so we talk about it just a marker, but now me position here, mama say, I gotta rest, I need to rest, I want to rest, rest wants me, I want rest. So I'm gonna, in my position here, I say, who hide me, I cannot say no, you understand? So I got position, yeah, and I know like give you all the good way that they go back to back, you know, even me, I decide to do the nod my head, you know, and I they feel jams them back to back with on the waiting come outside from the place, you know, but do them back to back full ground like the one I tell you waiting come inside now waiting the rugged man, you know, and the rest reduce them will be say if you hear and you will be like, man, this music it should not be today, it don't tell you, understand, you know. So I do it, I close mouth here, yeah, they try see back outside Bensi and Sass, you know, the next one will follow now. Indike Fouls, you know, Flavor Day on top of that one, also Udmodu Black Day, that jam followed by before the video Mayokun and then Fola on top of Blessed and Alive, Rude Boy Sako Day on top of that one, Lembe, Just Too Funny, you follow that one, Smile For Me, Cavorex, follow that one also, oh man, Sonny Oko Sun on top of that one, 5 and 6 and Neto C on top of that one, then Pain Niniola join the matter also. You can move go from to Obudo Negoro Didier Eminoni Rugged Man on top of that one also. Attention, come follow now for that they crave that one. We call get show day Baba D to featuring Two Face on top of that one. Yagi Level Self day on top of that one way, Lil Kesh give us. Then I do waiting the one at the comeback waiting day raw rugged and then raw, you know, on top of that album. Now you take get that one. Anyway, welcome back out of the matter again. Yeah, this time right now they're waiting, they play right now. Now waiting Africa top 10, you know, and you go run till we play the first one, courage the last one. So just relax, so carry your share. Anybody who won't disturb you, tell them say not be today. So a very quick one from the 5k what 5k go cook, you know, that our bros not grill, he still talk say Madam Fina, he get some things where she no put for the soup because that soup now one of his favorite soup, you know, where man I finna say he won't cook the ogiri and the rest, you know. So I just want make we hear waiting a talk for the matter, and after then we'll waiting enter the top 10 African songs. Yes, we'll be say if they play and you go nod your head, say not true, this one now African sound.
1: Madam Fina, this soup where you say offer now my soup be that now my village soup, you know, put ogiri

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0: All right, if they know, if they don't hear that beat right now, you don't hear, I'm like, so, like, so, like, so, you don't mean, so, what's happening there? So, Niger FM 1.7, Saturday Parade on day, don't they happen? Shapali, shapali, shapali. It's a boy, leg belief, you love bullshit. And I say, they be every Saturday. Yeah, so from 6 o'clock to witness, from 6 o'clock till 11 o'clock, Naomi, I'll be there for you. All right, so how every for your side down, how your week be from Monday till Saturday, will be today already. How every been go for your side, what thing you do today, your Monday, Tuesday, Wednesday, Thursday, Friday, Saturday, Sunday, Friday, Saturday. I could always ask you, say, how you be? Yes, I will ask you, say, how your Sunday be? Because the last week, Sunday, I've been there, yeah, yes, so, and I hand over and see what's in the give it that week. So, from Sunday, to waiting there, to now, how you be for now? How you don't be, from your Monday to Tuesday, Wednesday, Thursday? I'd always be here for you, to do it there, to wrap up how your week be. So, from now to 10 o'clock, I go there for you, and then you and me, good ride, good with me, good ride. Good ride. Together. Tell somebody to tell somebody to tell somebody to tell somebody to say, Saturday Parade on the year. 9 minutes to walk past the hour of 6 o'clock, and then from now to 7 o'clock, I'm going to ask you, how your week be, what is that thing where you learn this week, what is that new thing where you do differently, what is that one lesson where you learn this week, who you meet this week, who give you joy this week, who give you happiness this week, what is that thing where you do this week, that thing where you do this week, where be say different from last week, and then you happy, say you drama, what is that one thing where you learn, and also what is the impact where you play for person life or two, this week, because we always talk, say, nobody touch my life, nobody touch my life. Yourself, which person life now you turn, you touch this week. All right, so make up for know where you do listen from right now. 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And then also, if you do it, check us up on written on GoTV channel 301. Channel 301, yes, so and I day on top of written on top of GoTV channel 301. Tell somebody to tell somebody to somebody. Say we don't do online. 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Live, it's up for the happy live and die, because anyway you move like this, we'll be always the day with you. All right, so also, I go there for you, and you go there for me. And by 7 o'clock, you go be the one to tell me which song you want here. But that time, an old school song, so old school song, that song really say that they can beat you that time, that they can teach you lesson. Then they can tell you, say, you know what, those songs will be like messages. Yeah, so by 7 o'clock you will get a chance to do it in there. So tell me which song you go you want me to play for you by that time. Now you could tell that one, and you will send that to me, and I go play it for you. Shapali, shapali, shapali. I'll be there till 10 o'clock, and by 7 o'clock, somewhere by 8:30. I go give you gist, we'll talk about some things, and then by 9 o'clock, we go do game, then we chop your chat card. No, no, it be always the good, and just to cool down your temper, so it be always the be. All right, me, I don't be here for you right now, right now, right now, right now. Make yourself do it there, be there for me. Tell somebody to tell somebody, say, wait in there, legalistic legacies, don't be waiting there, don't be online. All right, so because you did there for me, you be one of my blessings. I'm not gonna ever deny that one. Say you did there for us on top Niger FM, you be part of our blessing. We don't go ever deny that one. So you are part of our blessing. How will they count you? Yes, sir, because you're waiting, you be number one.
1: I did count my blessings, I did count my blessings, I did count. It's plenty, no be mouth.

0: 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We carry your matter for
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